talk. Hey, Slim, that's my girlfriend. But I didn't throw. I just see, I ain't like you. Cause if she's suffer more, then she'll too. Well, gotta go. I'm almost at the bridge now. Oh, I forgot.